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can we start the countdown to the 4th of July? Because next weekend, it is on. Hey, it's Jess and the Taste of Country crew. Not that I'm trying to rush you through this weekend. No, not at all. We are still enjoying this one. Morgan Wallen is here now. It's I Got Better. Damn it.

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Man, Ella Langley, she is solid these days. We'll talk more after a double down of Ella. We'll get it started right now with Be Her on Taste of Country Weekend.

0: and day difference between Ella Langley last year and Ella Langley this year. That's I Can't Love You Anymore with Morgan Wallen. Before that, Be Her. A double down of Ella Langley on Taste of Country Weekend. So you remember last year in August, she took a break. She pulled out of the tour that she was doing with Riley Green. She was also touring with Morgan Wallen. And she just said, you know what? I'm going to take my time to work on myself. And in recent months, we've really heard more of what she was going through at that time. And, you know, she's been very honest with us, basically saying, like, I'm an example of somebody who didn't do it right the first time. She said now these days that she is leaning on God, not turning to other things like she has before in the past, whether it's men or, you know, substances or other feelings. But she is going to God first to center her, to keep her calm, to keep her level-headed, to keep her away from like the negative thoughts as well. And man, she's grounded. She is really grounded, and it's such a beautiful thing to see.
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0: Well, if you were at CMA Fest this year, Stella Lefty absolutely crushed it. She's on Now This Is Boston on Taste of Country Weekend.
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0: That is Brantley Gilbert. The song is called Good Damn. It's in our song Spotlight. It's Jess and the Taste of Country crew with one of our crew members here now, Mr. Evan Paul, who's with you Monday through Friday on Taste of Country Nights. Evan, what you got coming up?
1: Hey, it's Evan Paul from Taste of Country Nights, and I'm ready for Monday. Bet you never thought you'd hear anybody say that. That's because I get to get back on the radio. Taste of Country Nights with me, Evan Paul, airs Monday through Friday, 7 p.m. to midnight. And we got some big shows planned for you next week.

0: Sam Hunt is going to be our in-studio guest, hanging out all night with us on Friday night. 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

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I got Low Cash on Now This Is Hometown Home.

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Neither one of us looking for three little words, unless those three words were do not disturb. Checkout was supposed to be noon, but we slept until three.

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2: 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I know it's late, but I knew you'd pick it up. Nah, I ain't drunk.

0: Dominion on Taste of Country. Began with Hotel Key and Break Up With Him. My name is Jess. This is Taste of Country Weekend. Thank you so much for having us on. And as we are rolling through the summer, I'm curious, is there a country artist who, in your opinion, is synonymous with summer? Like hearing their name, hearing their music, maybe it's the vibes of their music, like the melodies, or maybe it's the actual content that they're singing about. It's just perfect for the summer season. Maybe it's Kenny Chesney or Zac Brown Band, you know? Even Carrie Underwood's had a couple of songs that just felt like summer. Tell me which country artist that is for you. Like, what kind of summer are you trying to have this year? A Kenny Chesney summer? An Old Dominion summer? Let me know on our Taste of Country app.
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Now, sometimes you feel old because your own kids are growing up. Other times you feel old because, well, your favorite country artist kids are growing up. Like Luke Combs' son, Tex, his firstborn. Yeah, he's now 4. Can you believe it? Here's Me by You. Kinda like

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0: It's Jacob Hackworth. The song is called What Took You So Long in our song spotlight on Taste of Country Weekend. Are you watching Marshalls? I've got some people that I know that they didn't watch any Yellowstone shows, like whether it's Yellowstone or 1923 or 1883. They have no concept of anything Yellowstone related. However, they do watch Marshalls and they absolutely love it. Well, if you're watching the show, of course you're wondering what's going to happen next and when are we going to see it? Well, I've got good news for you. Marshalls has been picked up for a season 2. Now, we've known that for a couple of months now. I think they actually announced that back in March. But we also know that in the month of June, they have been filming this show in Utah. So production has started, the green light has been lit, and now we just have to wait for a start date. And I'm willing to bet, since it is on CBS, they're going to put it out in the fall in September. Okay, I'm banking on a September start for the show, but only time will tell. And of course, we'll keep you up to date on our Taste of Country app.
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Am I right? Hey, it's Jess. This is Taste of Country Weekend with Carrie Underwood. It's Blown Away.

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1: Taste of Country Weekend. We are doubling down on Morgan Wallen right now. Just going back to back. Sometimes one Morgan song just isn't enough. Let's get it started with I Ain't Coming Back.

That song, Don't We, from Morgan Wallen, kind of feels like our summer anthem for 2026, doesn't it? Before that was also Morgan Wallen with I Ain't Coming Back, featuring Post Malone. It is Jess and the Taste of Country Crew. Speaking of unofficial anthems, have you noticed there's a little bit of an unofficial anthem happening with the World Cup? Now, we are hosting the World Cup here in the United States. There's a couple of host cities in Mexico and Canada as well, but a lot of them in the great U.S. of A. And, of course, we've got our national anthem, which we love. But also, there's been another song that's been played at a lot of these games and even at watch parties and bars and restaurants and sports bars all across the country. And that is John Denver's song, Take Me Home, Country Roads. Now, this is a song that we love to sing at the top of our lungs at any sporting event, right? And obviously, we are hearing a lot of that at these World Cup games for our U.S. team. Listen to this.

0: That was after the game where U.S. took down Australia. I mean, I get chills watching that video every single time. You can see the whole thing on our Taste of Country app. But, you know, we've also seen foreigners singing this song, tourists in America, people from other countries singing it at bars, singing it at games. I mean, this is the anthem of the entire 2026 FIFA World Cup. Wouldn't you agree?
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kicks off next week. And you know, Shaboozey's putting out a new album in July. July 31st, actually. It's The Outlaw, Sherry Lee, and Other Western Tales. I can't wait to hear it.

0: Taste of Country weekend. Putting one of my favorites in our song spotlight this hour. It's Jackson Dean. The song is called Make a Liar.
1: I ain't coming to your house.

0: Jackson Dean. The song is called Make a Liar. It's in our song spotlight on Taste of Country Weekend. And here's Billy Dukes. He's telling us what's now trending on our Taste of Country app. Take it away, Billy.
1: Bailey Zimmerman has apologized after being accused of wrecking a hotel room in New Mexico last month. He missed a concert that night, and court papers say he was pretty intoxicated. Cops got him on felony charges of criminal damage to property, which Bailey says he takes very seriously. Quote, I am committed to doing the work necessary to learn and grow, he offers. Chris Young just opened his Nashville sports bar, and it's a little bit different than most. It's not on Lower Broadway, and it's not 8 stories tall with 4 stages. Now Famous Friends holds 90 people, serves wings, burgers, impossible burgers.
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Hey, how are you enjoying the weekend? 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Rodney Atkins is on now. If you're

Country Weekend. We are doubling down on Bailey Zimmerman right now. New country from Bailey is on the way. This is Rock and a Hard Place.

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0: It's Taste of Country Weekend that is back-to-back. Bailey Zimmerman, we did Rockin' a Hard Place, and we brought you Chevy Silverado. It's Jass and the Taste of Country crew. And, you know, my heart goes out to Bailey Zimmerman. He had a rough week. There were some felony charges that came against him after what sounds like a moment of... Just a moment of recklessness for him, you know, causing a lot of damage at a hotel. I think it was like $16,000 worth of damage, and there may or may not have been some alcohol involved there. Now, he's taken ownership of this. He has posted a video since then addressing it, making his apologies, and so on and so forth. You know, it's got to be tough to be so famous so soon. You know what I mean? Like, even Riley Green has talked about this. He's like, if I would have achieved fame in my 20s, it would have been a disaster. And I feel like maybe Bailey Zimmerman could benefit from an Ella Langley moment. Ella took a break last year. She could feel herself kind of spiraling out of control, and she decided she was going to take all of August to work on herself, and she's come back a completely different person. And I feel like Bailey could really benefit from that. But honestly, there's got to be a lot of fear to doing that. I mean, think about it. You disappear for a month, and you hope that everybody remembers you when you come back. I mean, this day and age, it feels like here today, gone tomorrow, right? Say a prayer for Bailey that he gets himself back on track. You can find out more about this on our Taste of Country app.
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2: And here's Heather with the weather.
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0: It's Taste of Country Weekend. I've got new country on the way from Tyler Hubbard in our song Spotlight. That will be here in less than 8 minutes. Right now, Sam Hunt, Body Like a Back Road.
1: Got a girl from the

0: It's Tyler Hubbard. That is New Country called Land in our song Spotlight. Hey, it's Jess and the Taste of Country crew. I'm still thinking that we should get a Las Vegas residency from Florida Georgia Line. I feel like that's the perfect way for them to come back and do shows and play all the hits, and it would be a really great experience. Also, I think that like them being at the Sphere would be the creme de la creme, right? Kenny Chesney's been doing some shows at the Sphere recently, and he brought Eric Church out on stage with him. You know, I gotta say, these days it feels like it's hard to remember anything. You know, we experience that, and we're not country artists that have to remember lyrics to every single song that they've ever written, right? Well, Eric Church gets out on stage with Kenny Chesney. They sing one of Kenny's songs. They sing one of his songs. And then he forgot the lyrics to one of his own songs. And unfortunately, it was the song Springsteen. Oh, Eric Church. Oh, that's gotta hurt. You can see the video on our Taste of Country app.
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0: A double down of Kane Brown on Taste of Country Weekend. We brought you Woman, and we brought you Bury Me in Georgia. It is Jess and the Taste of Country crew. Do you remember last month when Kane Brown kind of went viral on social media for his very strong comments about ranch dressing? Now, what's interesting about this is, like, he's never had ranch dressing, okay? But he said it is absolutely disgusting. He doesn't like the look of it. He doesn't like the smell of it. It makes him think of salads, and he hates to eat salads. Like, it's a thing for him. But let me tell you, ranch dressing is delightful. Okay, I'm just going to put it out there. I love ranch dressing. And you know what else? A lot of these tourists in America from other countries who are here for the World Cup also are loving ranch dressing. They're discovering it for the first time. They're obsessed with it, so much so that they are trying to take it back to their own country. Like, TSA has had to put out constant reminders saying, hey, if you are trying to bring ranch dressing back with you, you have to check it in your bag. You cannot bring it through the carry-on because it's too big. It's over the 3 ounces that you can have. You know what I mean? And they're telling people, please don't chug your ranch dressing in the TSA security line. Check it instead. Now, I don't think Kane Brown knew that there was going to be such a craze over ranch dressing last month. But I'm telling you, he might be warming up to trying it now. I mean, after all, these foreigners are literally trying to smuggle it back to their homeland.
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0: the KCRG TV9 First Alert Forecast. Mostly clear tonight with a low near 74. Tomorrow, mostly sunny, hot, humid, and windy with a high near 93. Tomorrow night, a slight chance of storms and windy with a low near 75. That's TV9 First Alert Forecast. I'm meteorologist A.J. 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

the day, Potts Farm was a place to go. Load a truck up, hit the dirt road. Jumped a barbed wire, spread the word. Light the bonfire and call the girls. King and the Can and the Marlboro Man. Jack and Jim were a few good men. Where you learn how to kiss and cuss and fight too. Better watch out for the boys in blue. And all this small town, he said, she said. 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Man, that talk is getting old. 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Watch your mouth. Before I have to knock that loud mouth out. I'm tired of talking, man. Y'all ain't listening to Modo.

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0: get it wrong. My husband and I have been trying to order a box spring on Amazon, and every time it has showed up, which is twice now, it's not a king size like we ordered. It's a twin. Yeah, there's a big difference between a twin size and a king size. Am I right?
1: Double wide quick stop, midnight tea top, Jack in her cherry coat town. Mama and daddy put their roots right here, cause this is where the car broke down. Yellow dog school bus kicking up red bus.

0: country in our song spotlight. I mean, this is brand new. The song is called Horseback.
1: He's a ranch hand in a pinch, man. Hotter than the red on a cattle brand. Cause she's a gold digger with a quick trigger. A cast iron skillet swinging lid flipper.

horseback. Now he's a buckskin, 15 hands, five-time team road champion,

0: want my horseback.
1: Well, that is Horseback. Of course, it's a part of Cody Johnson's new album that just came out this week. It's called Banks of the Trinity. Hey, it's Jess and the Taste of Country crew. Are you watching Dutton Ranch? Now, this is a show that everybody was so excited to see because, well, it's Beth and Rip back in.

0: action again. But honestly, like, after the excitement of the show coming back, there was some figuring out that needed to happen, you know, like other characters had to be brought in and we had to kind of learn their backstories and stuff. But then it really started ramping up as we are now like almost done with season one. I think the finale's on the third. So yeah, like right around the corner, we got good news. Season two is happening. Now, we don't have a lot of details here. I don't even think that they have started filming just yet, but I think they can turn this around pretty quickly, and I think we would probably have another season of Dutton Ranch easily by early 2027. We'll keep you up to date on our Taste of Country app and with our Dutton Rules podcast. 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

if you've been trying to guess if Dylan Scott's new song was actually a single that he was going to release, I can assure you that it is a brand new song coming out, and I'm going to play it for you coming up after Lainey Wilson and John Mayer. Here's Phone, Keys, Wallet on the Third Shift.

0: That's a brand new one from Dylan Scott, Dear Big City, on the third shift. I'm Brett Allen. He actually had people guessing whether or not that was a real song. When he first dropped the teasers for that song on his social media, he just posted a snippet with a little caption that said, "Or is it?" with an emoji, a shrugging emoji. And so fans were kind of guessing whether or not it was a real single announcement, an album announcement, just a lyric tease. And sure enough, he just came out with that song. It is brand new. Just came out on Friday. First time I've ever played it. Dylan Scott, Dear Big City.
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0: the KCRG TV9 First Alert forecast. Mostly clear tonight with a low near 74. Tomorrow, mostly sunny, hot, humid, and windy with a high near 93. Tomorrow night, a slight chance of storms and windy with a low near 75. That's TV9 First Alert forecast. I'm meteorologist AJ Rickman on 98.1 KHAWK.
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150 years old and still the life of the party from sea to shining sea. 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

got a message the other day from Tony talking about how much this song means to him and asking if we'd play it more often because it hits close to home for him and says it's more than just a song. It's a message. And you're right, Tony. We need to talk about it more. It's Dan and Shay. Here's Say So. I got

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Luke Holmes has a whole new set of third grade fans now after gifting them not only a record that he signed, but a record player. 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

celebrating 250 years of America with the music that tells her story. Country lives here. 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

if you had a little touch of the Sunday scaries because you didn't want to go to work today, because you didn't want to go back to work. Don't worry, guys. We'll make it fly right by. It's the third shift. I'm Brett Allen. New music coming up from Russell Dickerson. Here's Trey Pendley with Family Man.

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0: Thanks to the Plumbers.

Which groceries are you hoping to buy for your 4th of July parties this year? Because you might need to buy them a little bit early. Some of them actually, they go up by hundreds of percents. I'll explain which groceries are going out the doors the most after Bailey Zimmerman. Here's Chevy Silverado on the Third Shift.

0: Holmes, Wesley Godwin, along with Luke Holmes. There's Better That Way on the Third Shift. I'm Brett Allen. Big 4th of July weekend is coming up this weekend, and it's a huge day for groceries. If you're hoping to get something in particular, don't wait because you never know. It could be out of stock by the time you actually get to the store. It's a huge day for potato chips. The sales are up over 53% over a typical day on most of the brand, the big brands in most states. A lot of people have holiday cookouts, so hot dog buns, the sales spike 360% compared to their yearly average. And canned baked beans up 402%. They're saying that if you really want to get stuff for s'mores, that's the one that actually spikes the most. Ingredients peak at 550% above their yearly average on 4th of July weekend.
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0: KCRG TV9 First Alert Forecast. Mostly clear tonight with a low near 74. Tomorrow, mostly sunny, hot, humid, and windy with a high near 93. Tomorrow night, a slight chance of storms and windy with a low near 75. That's TV9 First Alert Forecast. I'm meteorologist A.J. 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

Well, if somehow your summer vacation plans include a trip to the UK, make sure you find a place that has some air conditioning. They're in a major heat wave. 102, 103 in London and Paris last week. Amazon says that their air conditioner sales in Europe have doubled from what they were

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1: Someday in the not-too-distant future, a 911 call in Cedar Rapids could be answered by a drone.
2: 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It'll be used for items like body cameras, squad car cameras, tasers, and drones.
1: Cedar Rapids police officials say that the drones will not replace officers, but help assess a scene before they arrive. The department says that the goal is to have a first responder or a drone arrive at the scene of a crime within 120 seconds. Get more information on this story on the free-to-download 98.1 K-Hawk app.
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know, last week we had a winner for our Megan Maroney concert in Nashville coming up in August. Well, that person had to back out, unfortunately. But it's good news for Mallory Menard. She was actually a winner and is now going to be going to Nashville as a backup. It's Megan Maroney. Here's Beautiful Things.

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Stella Lefty, that's Boston, on the third shift. We're giving you brand new country, man. We're not going to stop either. As a matter of fact, we're going to amp it up coming up after two with New After Two. Ain't nothing.

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It's new after two, six brand new songs in a row. John Morgan getting it started for us. We've got brand new stuff on the way from Ashley McBride. Plus, we're going to find out how to cook a steak from Shane Proffitt. But first, though, it's Carly Pearce and Riley Green.

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Ever met somebody that was famous and said that you weren't going to wash your hand ever again because of it? Ashley McBride understands. She got a stick of chapstick from Dolly Parton 20 years ago, and she almost never used it. 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

0: is Shane Proffitt with Long Live Country on the third shift. A guy who lives the life that he sings about. He's a big-time hunter, but he also loves to cook. He says that if he couldn't cook it, he wouldn't kill it, and that's why he does his hunting. But, man, he's got a really great plan when it comes to steak.
1: I'll do steak. A lot of times if, like, Chloe's family's coming into town, I'll do New York strips or fillets. Cook them at 325 on the Traeger. I'll get them internal about 120. Let them rest for about 5-10 minutes. Get the Blackstone as hot as it'll go. Put down a couple pads of butter. About a minute on each side. Let them rest. Oh, buddy. It's like butter.
0: It's like butter because it is butter. 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I've made up my mind. If I could eat with any country star, it's Shane Proffitt, especially if he's cooking it.
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0: to get to know you, everything about you makes me want you, know what you're doing, baby, don't you,
1: 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I got more coming up from Jordan Davis. Here's Corey Kent along with his buddy Coe Wetzel and Rocky Mountain Low. 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

0: 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It's Hands Up on the third shift, and there is so much going on with him these days. 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

lots of brand new country to get to tonight on The Third Shift. Good morning, I'm Brett Allen. Remember the singer Atlas? He's got a brand new song called Hold My Liquor. We'll get to that after the new one from Tyler Hubbard. Here's Land. Land.

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But make sure you have our free app for your chance to win. 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

We've heard all the stories about how foreigners are so in love with the food here in America, and they're trying to find ways to bring it back home. Wait till you find out why. Some of the insane dishes that they're serving at these World Cup games. We'll get to that after Ella Langley and more.

150 years old and still the life of the party from sea to shining sea. 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

0: That's a new one from Atlas. It's called Hold My Liquor on the Third Shift. I'm Brett Allen, and yeah, you've seen the stories about how foreigners are falling in love with American cuisine, right? And they're calling it the FIFA 15 because people are gaining 15 pounds when they go to these World Cup games. Well, the reason why is some of these dishes are insane. Some of the food you can buy at these World Cup games, fancy AF tots in Miami. Three fried hash browns topped with caviar, creme fraiche, and chives. $75. Yeah, that is some fancy tots. An empanada mundial. It's in Miami also. It's a massive 5-pound chicken and cheese empanada. Costs $40. But it's not just here in the United States. Vancouver has a short rib poutine, which is fries loaded with gravy, pulled short rib, and cheese curd. It's no wonder these people are gaining so much weight when they come to these games.
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0: 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Take Highway 15161, take the second exit to Badger Road.
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1: The KCRG TV9 First Alert Forecast. Mostly clear tonight with a low near 74. Tomorrow, mostly sunny, hot, humid, and windy with a high near 93. Tomorrow night, a slight chance of storms and windy with a low near 75. That's your TV9 First Alert Forecast. I'm meteorologist A.J. 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

celebrating 250 years of America with the music that tells her story. Country lives here. 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

Lately, a bunch of country stars have also done well on the big screen. Lainey Wilson, Riley Green are just a couple. Zach Topp says he is not one of them. He said, I am made to be listened to, not looked at. Here's Zach Topp with South of Sanity. Blame.

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2: 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After defeating San Antonio in Game 5 of the series, they sealed the deal on the road. 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

0: 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So people can see your thing, feel your thing, love your thing. The next thing you know, it's a thing. Canva, the thing that makes anything a thing.
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All right, time to get some useless trivia in to help you pass the time tonight. The question tonight, this is the most common thing people procrastinate about replacing. What is it? What takes you forever to replace? Let me know through our app. I'll come back with the right answer next.

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0: We'll take your calls and comments at 8:30 Monday with Brain and Cortland. She said.

This is the most common thing people procrastinate about replacing. What is it? The biggest guess tonight easily was light bulbs, but no, it's actually their toothbrush. When's the last time you replaced your toothbrush? Here's Billy Currington.

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It's the third shift. Good morning, guys. I'm Brett Allen. Lots of new stuff coming up. Ella Langley is on the way. Kenny Chesney, plus an artist who is currently, I guess I would call her a new country legend, coming out with a new album in the fall. We'll get to that coming up before 4:30. Here's Post Malone and Morgan Wallen.

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I just had a new fear unlocked. I just saw a story about scientists who have discovered a new species of walking shark off the coast of Papua New Guinea. It's called the Dungeness Walking Shark, a nocturnal species, which makes it even worse. Uses its four fins like legs to move across reef flats.

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0: L. King and Miranda Lambert. There's Drunk and I Don't Want to Go Home on the third shift. I'm Brett Allen. Good news late last week from Miranda Lambert. She announced that she's got a brand new album coming out October 2nd. So in the fall, it's called Crisco. And she says, get your roller skates ready. What I'm excited about is that she says, I've always loved every corner of country music, the heartbreak songs, the honky-tonk songs, the songs that make you think, and the songs that make you dance. And she said, making this record reminded me that those things don't have to be separated. She said, we followed the songs wherever they wanted to go, trusted our instincts, and ended up with something that feels really fun and really honest to who I am. So I'm looking forward to some more fun music from Miranda Lambert.
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1: 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After defeating San Antonio in Game 5 of the series, they sealed the deal on the road. 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

0: Well, the morning show is getting ready to pop in here soon, but not quite yet. I still have a little bit more to go. I've got more of today's country lined up. Dierks Bentley's on the way, Ella Langley, and this is Eric Church, Tim McGraw, Morgan Wallen, and Hardy on MacArthur.
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That's Graylin James with Water at a Wedding on the Third Shift. I'm Brett Allen. That's going to do it for me. Morning show's ready to go next. We'll see you back here tonight at midnight. Here's Stephen Wilson Jr.

98.1 KATK, Cedar Rapids, Iowa City, a Town Square Media station. This is the place for a better workday in the corridor.

0: country from Shaboozy and Jelly Roll. That's Amen. Good morning. It's Brandon Cortland. Welcome to a Monday. And yeah, just in time for the 4th of July. It's going to be hot.
1: It's already hot.
0: Oh, it's just disgusting outside already.
1: I could feel it about halfway through the day yesterday. I just knew that it was going to be gross. And when I woke up this morning, you know, I always have my air at a decent temperature. Tater was laying at the end of the bed directly in front of the fan. So that's how I knew it was going to be bad outside.
0: Yeah. Last night I went to take Barry for a walk, and we have three routes that we will go on depending on the conditions of A, Barry, which I always try and ask him. He doesn't really answer. B, my conditions. How am I feeling at the time? And C, the weather. And so we went out last night and we started off on our route, and I went, dude, I don't know how you're feeling, but it ain't going to be the long route tonight. Because it was just, I came home and I was just dripping. And Holly goes, God, how far did you guys walk? I go, I haven't been gone that long. I go, step outside. The muggometer is very high right now.
1: Oh, it's, yeah. It's very wet in the air.
0: Okay, that's...
1: It's very moist.
0: Oh, there it is. And let's just go ahead and jump right in. Like a swimming pool in my armpits. Hot and humid, a high of 93 today. And the heat indices, of course, will make it feel even warmer. Yay!
1: What did Justin Roberts say the last time we talked to him about humidity? How did he describe it? It was really funny. We're going to have to go back and find that clip.
0: Yeah, and I know we've been kind of spoiled here with the weather we've had in late June. It's been just wonderful. You know, even the warm days haven't been super humid. And now this week, just in time for the 4th of July.
1: Well, good thing I have no 4th of July plans. Zero. Not a one.
0: Other than the fact that you and I will once again be...
1: Oh, well, yeah, that.
0: Indoors.
1: At the pancake breakfast.
0: Pancake breakfast.
1: That doesn't count. We get to eat pancakes.
0: And humidity has no effect on flapjacks, folks.
1: No, it does not.
0: They just don't.
1: And that big old building, it's air conditioned.
0: That big old building.
1: Hallelujah.
0: Praise Jesus. All right. I don't know. It's Monday. It's a good vibes Monday. We'll be sharing all of our plans. We want to hear from you this morning as well. What'd you do over the weekend? What are you looking forward to this week? Positivity to start the week since the weather is a bit warm. It's Brandon Cortland.
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0: Number one for new country, that's Ella Langley and Word for the Wind. Good morning, it's Brain in Cortland. Your chance this week, actually your last chance is this week, to win tickets for that huge show coming up in July, July 17th, Post Malone and Jelly Roll in Ames.
1: I'm really excited about this one.
0: Yeah, I would have tried to go, but I'm going to be at Co-Wetzel the same night.
1: It's okay, we'll both have our own concert reviews to share.
0: We will. There's so many shows going on, but this is a huge one, and we have our final pairs of tickets to give away this week.
1: Now, here's the deal. Because Saturday is the 4th of July, we are not going to be working on Friday morning.
0: Yep.
1: We have the day off.
0: Business office is closed.
1: So you have four chances to win tickets this week, and then that's it. We don't have any more.
0: Sorry.
1: I'm just telling people you got to pay attention Monday, Tuesday, Wednesday, Thursday.
0: And by pay attention, we also mean the way that you are going to win tickets, because we're going to be playing Two Truths and a Lie, all about Post Malone.
1: We're going to be learning so much. I really don't know that much about Post Malone.
0: I know one thing. I don't think that's his real name.
1: It is.
0: Have I given too much away?
1: His middle name is Cereal. It's Post Cereal
0: okay,
1: Malone.
0: That's just, okay.
1: He's the heir to a cereal fortune.
0: Okay, these are lies. These are examples of lies. So
1: that's a cereal company, right?
0: Post? Yeah, no, Post. Okay, that's great. No, you were spot on with your tomfoolery there.
1: Wow.
0: That was great.
1: I don't know where that came from, but I'm smart.
0: Your chance to win tickets coming up Monday, Tuesday, Wednesday, Thursday at 7:10. We'll play Two Truths and a Lie. If you can figure out the lie, which I hope you could there.
1: How about you figure out the truth?
0: There you go.
1: How about we do all lies? And then one
0: all lies and then just one shred of truth. Your chance to win tickets to this big show coming up at 7:10 this morning. It's Brain and Cortland.
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0: Country. That's Zach John King with Get to Drinking. It's Brain and Cortland on a Monday morning, and welcome into a segment that we like to call
1: What We Watched.
0: Yeah.
1: All right, Brain, how long did it take you to watch the entire final season of The Bear?
0: So I watched a couple of episodes when it came out on Thursday.
1: Yes.
0: And I told you on Friday morning.
1: You said you were going to try to finish it this weekend. And I said, I give you 24 hours.
0: Yeah, I finished it Saturday morning.
1: Yep, of course you did.
0: Yeah.
1: How many episodes was it?
0: So it's 8 episodes.
1: And a lot of them were only a half hour, right?
0: Yeah, but then when you get to the final 2 episodes, each of those episodes is over an hour long.
1: Oh, okay.
0: And so I was a little worried when I first started season 5, the final season of The Bear. You can watch it on
1: Hulu.
0: I was like, man, what are they doing here? And then once you get into it and each episode grows longer, I was like, okay, here we go. So I thought they could have ended The Bear after season 4 and it would have been fine. I would have been okay with it. And so when they announced they were going to do season 5 and that was going to be the last season, I'm like, are they going to be able to stick the landing? Is it going to feel like this is the way things should end? And are they going to just wrap it all up and put a nice bow on it for the sake of doing it? It's difficult sometimes for shows to stick the landing. But The Bear, season 5, the final 2 episodes, some of the best TV I've watched in a long time.
1: Wow. Okay.
0: So if you're watching it.
1: A big statement because you watch a lot of TV.
0: If you're watching it and you're like halfway through and you're like, God, this just doesn't seem like it's going anywhere. Just hang in there because the payoff is worth it.
1: They know what they're doing.
0: Yeah.
1: And it's the final season too. So you know that they're extra invested in making sure things are wrapped up.
0: Well, you hope they are.
1: In a decent way.
0: Yeah, but anyway, so do you find out what happens to Carmy when he leaves The Bear? Not necessarily, but that's not the point.
1: It's kind of an open-ended ending.
0: A little bit, mm-hmm. But there are other things that are tied up, and the future of the restaurant is safe. Spoiler alerts.
1: Maybe setting up a spinoff.
0: I don't think they're going to.
1: Some sort. Come on, man.
0: I don't think so.
1: They do that with everything now. There's some sort of spinoff or prequel or special or revival.
0: I just think I look at the characters that they could spin off. Sydney, who took over for Carmy as the head chef. I mean, could they follow her? Possibly. Richie, who goes to Japan for this big restaurant conference. Could they follow him? Sure. But it's not going to be the same. Just end it. End The Bear. It was a great run. So that's what I watched.
1: Okay. Well, I watched something very different than that. I started watching last night and I was like, oh, I think I'm probably about halfway through. Just looked at the runtime. It's 119 minutes. So I am not halfway through yet.
0: Yeah, it's 2 hours. Yeah.
1: But it's the documentary about Earth, Wind, and Fire on HBO Max. It's called Earth, Wind, and Fire to Be Celestial versus That's the Weight of the World. And it's all about the founder, Maurice White, and the history of the band Earth, Wind, and Fire and how it came to be and his life and his history. And I have not really known a lot about Earth, Wind, and Fire. Obviously, I know their big hits because everybody knows their big hits. I mean, come on, September, Shooting Star.
0: Do you remember?
1: There's a lot of songs that in the documentary where I said, wow, oh yeah, I remember this song. I know this song. I've heard this song. But it's just really interesting because the way they broke through and kind of infiltrated, quote unquote, white radio is so fascinating and just so interesting. And I'm really, really enjoying it so far. I love documentaries about artists and musicians and stuff like that.
0: I did last night also turn on and watch the first half of the first episode of the new documentary series on Netflix talking about America's 250th birthday.
1: Yes, yes.
0: And it's really good, but it's something that you need to pay a lot of attention to.
1: Oh, yeah. No, that's why I haven't started it yet. There's 5 episodes.
0: Yeah.
1: It's what? We the People or something?
0: We the People. Yeah.
1: Yeah.
0: But listen, if you're looking for something to watch
1: for the 4th of July,
0: it's so well done. Mm-hmm. It's really good. So I'm hoping I can stay awake long enough. I'm saying that.
1: No, but
0: reminds me of going back to school.
1: Yeah, but I love documentaries like that where I'm watching something, but I also feel like I'm learning something. So I don't feel like I'm just wasting all my time sitting on the couch. You know what I mean? That's why I love documentaries. It's like I can learn something while I'm watching TV.
0: Oh, man. Waste me away. Just waste my fat behind away on the couch. I don't need to learn anything.
1: I've watched so many like History Channel documentaries and shows over the course of the last couple of years. I'm trying to retain as much information as I can.
0: So let us know if there's something that you want to watch this weekend, because America's birthday is coming up. Maybe there's some a movie that you love to

0: watch this time of year. Saving Private Ryan? Something like that?
1: Wow. Yeah, that's a tough movie to watch.
0: It's Brandon Cortland.
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Monica is turning 250. And honestly, she looks fantastic. Gotta be that steady diet of freedom and liberty. 98.1 K-Hawk.

0: Hey, it's just after 6 on a Monday. It's Brain and Cortland. Hot enough for you outside?
1: It's really mushy out there.
0: Mushy, I think, is a good term for it.
1: That's how it feels.
0: Not the one I wanted, but the one we got. Coming up this hour, we're going to be talking about the Linn County Fair. We had a fun time up in Central City on Saturday night.
1: And we heard lots of great things about Chase Matthews' team.
0: Yeah. If you were at the show, let us know. Give us your concert review. And also a little later on this hour, I'll tell you about my trip up to Northeast Iowa and Burr Oak.
1: Brain becomes a pioneer and eats the best burger of his life.
0: Best, seriously, Dixie's Beer Garden, you deserve to win the best burger of 2026. It was that good. It was that good. I want to go back and have 4 more. But I'm going to wait a while. Here's Shaboozy and good news.

0: number one for New Country. It's Brandon Cortland on a Monday. Hope everybody had a great weekend. Coming up next, we'll talk about the Lynn County Fair and run down everything we ate.
1: Because it was a lot.

0: Number one for new country, that is Morgan Wallen and Don't We. Good morning. It's Brian and Cortland. Hope everybody had a great weekend. We got to hang out up at the Linn County Fair in Central City on Saturday night. We were talking to some of the fair organizers, and they too had expressed how fortunate they'd been that the weather had been nice. I know yesterday there were some showers and storms that kind of moved through. But yeah, for the concerts at least, things went very well, including for Chase Matthew and Terry Clark.
1: And it wasn't super humid on Saturday, which was nice. There was a little bit of a breeze. Down on the track, it was more difficult to feel that breeze, as you and I experienced. But when we were sitting outside the truck, hanging out, playing music, signing people up for tickets for next year's fair, it was pretty nice.
0: I enjoyed that.
1: We've had way worse weather for county fairs.
0: Yeah. Hey, don't forget, the furnace has been turned on now that we're getting close to July. So, yeah, we could be heating things up at the other fair appearances we'll be making throughout the summer. But, yeah, we had some great food, too. Shout out to Taylor Concessions, who hooked us up with a Jurassic corn dog.
1: Yep.
0: Also,
1: and you didn't do that at the fair, which was really nice.
0: No, we were in public.
1: But you had to do it again.
0: A tenderloin, which we split.
1: And cheese fries and pop. And that was fantastic. We didn't have to decide what we were going to eat after that. But of course, you and I, we had to go have dessert.
0: There were so many great options for food there.
1: I just want to talk about the thing I didn't try.
0: Yeah.
1: But I've been thinking about it ever since.
0: It stuck in your head, isn't it?
1: I had never seen this stand before, but they were called Fluffadillas.
0: Fluffadilla?
1: And it was this big purple tent. And I walked over because I'm like, what in the world is a Fluffadilla? Apparently, it is a dessert quesadilla. And they have all these different kinds, and they're stuffed with stuff like peanut butter and chocolate and caramel. And they're topped with powdered sugar and whipped cream. And they looked amazing.
0: Yeah.
1: So if they're at any other county fairs that we're at, we're going to have to try that.
0: So, yeah, you didn't pull the trigger on the Fluffadilla.
1: No, because the line was a little bit long.
0: Yeah.
1: And I really, really wanted some mini donuts.
0: You got mini donuts.
1: Friar Tuck's mini donuts. I got them with a strawberry and vanilla glaze on top.
0: Which also described the look in my eyes. I, too, had a glaze.
1: I shared it with you.
0: I
1: knew you were full, but you still tried it.
0: I had to have one.
1: You had to. What were you supposed to do?
0: I had some ice cream. Oh, my God. That was so good.
1: It was called half-baked monster cookie, right?
0: Half-baked monster cookie
1: ice cream.
0: That was
1: the flavor?
0: Oh, my God.
1: What was the place called? Do you remember?
0: I can't. They
1: One Scoop or something like that?
0: Something like that.
1: I have a picture of it. Hang on.
0: Okay.
1: Outside Scoop.
0: Outside Scoop. They got some locations over in Central Iowa, but they made their way to the Linn County Fair.
1: I should post the photo of you staring at your ice cream.
0: Please do. Because that's the look that says, I'm pretty sure there's a lot of calories in here, but I don't care.
1: Well, you couldn't even finish that much ice cream. You got the biggest scoop that they had. I don't know what's wrong with you.
0: They had single scoop, and then they had a deluxe scoop, and I'm like, I like deluxe things.
1: Your eyes were bigger than your stomach.
0: Yeah, that happens. That happens sometimes.
1: I am going to put this photo up, though, because it's hilarious.
0: Shout out to Lee, who messaged us this morning on our station app, who was at the show because she sent me a picture she took of us while we were on stage.
1: Oh, no.
0: So thank you, Lee.
1: Those are always the worst.
0: I'll forward it to you, yeah.
1: When I'm not posing.
0: Oh, you look great. I'm looking at you like, hey, she's talking. Because you're with the mic. You got the microphone.
1: Oh,
0: you're
1: saying, okay.
0: Yeah, you're doing your spiel on stage. So
1: I just thought it was really fun that General Mills got to come out and throw snacks at everybody. Oh,
0: they told us backstage, hey, we're going to have some folks with General Mills throw fruit snacks. I go, you know people are going to lose their damn mind.
1: And they did.
0: Oh, my God.
1: And they did.
0: Yeah, they did.
1: It was hilarious.
0: Who doesn't want fruit snacks?
1: Also, so, I do want to talk about, too, we had several people who work for the fair, security guards and firefighters and stuff like that, who came over to chat with us, and they were telling us just how wonderful Chase Matthew and his team were.
0: Yeah.
1: Like, they set up a little area right outside their tour bus. And they walked over and they shook everybody's hand. They talked to everybody. They invited everyone to race RC cars with them on the track.
0: Yeah.
1: And they cooked bacon for all the people backstage.
0: Yeah. And listen, you always like to hear about this kind of stuff when you go to shows. Because especially with the artists that are on their way up. And Chase Matthew obviously is on his way up. And it's cool that they realize, hey, I need to be good to people on my way up.
1: Mm-hmm.
0: People are always going to remember that no matter what level of success you reach, whether he goes on to become one of the next big country music superstars. they're always going to remember, hey, remember when he was at the Linn County Fair?
1: And he was such a nice guy.
0: Remember when he cooked us bacon? That's the stuff that people are going
1: to
0: remember.
1: And so, people from his team were really nice to us backstage, too, before we went up on stage. We didn't get to meet Chase, but we got to meet some of his band members, and they were all fantastic.
0: Got a fist bump from some dude. I don't know what he was doing.
1: Yeah.
0: He was like, he was great. You guys, that's what he's... Well, we like to energize the crowd. We get up in front of people, I just start yelling.
1: Yeah, you do.
0: Not as bad as what Bob James used to.
1: I was going
0: to
1: say, I think you just inherited that from Bob James, because Bob James on stage at the Great Jones County Fair was a level of excited that we only experienced once a year, it was a joy.
0: I believe that was called, he was possessed. I don't think it was a...
1: He was possessed by the fair gods.
0: He was possessed. So anyway, send us your reviews. Tell us what you thought of the show up there at the Linn County Fair in Central City.
1: Favorite moments. Terry Clark sounded wonderful.
0: Yep, a great time up there. Thanks to the Linn County Fair for putting on another great show and another fantastic fair. Message us on our app this morning. Hit us up on Facebook. Let us know what you think.
1: And if you had a fluff idea, tell us about it.
0: Please let us know.
1: What flavor did you get?
0: Let us live vicariously through your food decisions. It's Brandon Gordlin.
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0: Like we say, whenever we give away tickets for any music festival, including County Line, yeah, you can go up there. You can choose to hang out on the grounds, camp if you want to, or maybe look for a hotel room.
1: That's what I would do.
0: Airbnb. Mm-hmm. You know, why not?
1: Artists, somewhere with air conditioning.
0: Amen to that. Artists this year include Brothers Osborne, Scotty McCreery, Chris Jansen, and more. All you have to do this week is listen for a sounder of music from those artists and be calling number 10 when you hear it.
1: Pretty simple.
0: You got a pair of weekend passes for all the country music you can handle at County Line Country Fest. As a matter of fact, we're going to tell you right now your chance to win coming up next hour, right around 7:30 or so.
1: So, yeah, like an hour from right now.
0: Mm-hmm. Set your alarms if you want to go for free.
1: Or just don't change the station.
0: Wow. We really suggest you just leave it right here for a number of different reasons.
1: Especially if you want to hear about Brain's pilgrimage.
0: Pilgrimage?
1: To Burr Oak, Iowa.
0: That's right. I went and saw where Mon Paul Ingalls lived.
1: Best burger experience.
0: That's right. Man, what if Pa Ingalls had a burger like at Dixie's Beer Garden? He'd have never left Iowa.
1: It's his recipe.
0: Spoiler
1: alert.
0: Probably is. It's Brain and Cortland.
2: Well, thanks for waking up with Brain and Cortland. 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It's Jess on the job. I'll see you soon. 98.1 K-Hawk.
0: I'm sitting down today with Travis Eichelberger from True Energy Systems. 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

Number one for New Country, it's Brain and Cortland. Coming up next, my trip to Burr Oak, Iowa, and the Laura Ingalls Wilder Museum. It's after Josh Ross.

0: Number one for New Country, that's Josh Ross and Hate How You Look. He is also one of the artists, by the way, going to be at County Line Country Fest in Prairie du Chien. It's Brandon Cortland on a Monday, and on Friday on the show, I talked about how my daughter Carly really wanted to go up to Burr Oak, Iowa to visit the Laura Ingalls Wilder Museum. And I said, hey, listen, I go, why don't we, or she asked if we could go Saturday. I said, listen, can't go Saturday because Cortland and I, of course, work at the Linn County Fair. Your mom works. And so I got off work Friday and I called her. And I just said, hey, do you work tonight at your job? And she goes, no. I go, why don't we just go up today? Why don't we just make the 2-hour drive to Burr Oak, Iowa and go up today? Now, well, the only downside of this, by the way, was we missed out on all the festival activities that were happening over the weekend.
1: You also missed out on the Russell Dickerson concert on Friday night.
0: I did.
1: Because you guys didn't get back in time.
0: Yeah, but you know what? You make sacrifices to hang out with your daughter.
1: Now, I would like to give a shout out to your daughter, because if you remember, Brain, last Friday,
0: yeah,
1: when we talked about how your daughter wanted to go to this festival.
0: Yes.
1: I said, maybe she saw my article online and that's what inspired her. And yeah, you said, yeah, right.
0: Yeah.
1: Your daughter told me on Saturday night that it was my article that she saw that inspired her to go. So you're welcome.
0: Yeah. Well, I'll send you the bill. If you're responsible, I'll make you pay for half of it. No, but also, so I grew up with the TV show, Little House on the Prairie. I never read the books. I was aware that, of course, Laura Ingalls Wilder wrote the series of books the show was based on.
1: By the way, there is a new series coming out on Netflix.
0: Yes. However, if you still want to watch the original, starring, of course, the wonderful late, great Michael Landon, and all of your other favorite characters from the show, you can stream it on Peacock. And my daughter, Carly, that's where she found the show. And so it was one of her comfort shows during the pandemic and shortly thereafter. She loved Little House on the Prairie.
1: Which is funny because you said it's also one of your comfort
0: it
1: shows,
0: is.
1: You and your wife.
0: Yeah, we'll sit back and we'll throw on an episode of Ma and Pa Ingalls, Half Pint and the Gang. And so, yeah, I was interested to go up to Burr Oak. And they weren't in Burr Oak, Iowa for very long. They were
1: only
0: up
1: about
0: there.
1: A year.
0: They were up there from 1876 to 1877. The whole reason they were there is because there had been a horrible locust infestation at their family farm in Minnesota.
1: Isn't that gross?
0: Awful. Like, crops didn't grow there for like 2 years. And so they moved to Burr Oak, Iowa to help run the Master's Hotel. And they would help run the hotel, and so therefore they were given a place to stay. And in the basement of the museum, you can see the little tiny bedroom that this family of four, soon to be five, would live in.
1: Shared it.
0: Shared that room. One bed. By the way, they say that that beds were often shared in this time in a hotel. You paid 25 cents a night to stay in the hotel, and you got a bed. You didn't get the whole bed to yourself. You got a spot in the bed.
1: Which is insane. You said that they didn't sleep long ways like you normally would. They had to line up like sardines in a can.
0: Yeah.
1: And sleep the opposite way so they could fit more people.
0: Yeah. Most of the time, they said if you stayed in a hotel, you slept with a stranger. Fun. Huh? Ah, the old days. So they stayed in the hotel. We found out, you know, and I know you wrote this in your article, too, that Laura Ingalls Wilder did not write about her time in Iowa during her Little House on the Prairie book series.
1: Yeah, it just wasn't fluid with their move west.
0: So what we found out, if you take the tour, is that that was not a real great time in Laura Ingalls Wilder's life as well. It was not a fun time there.
1: Although that is when her youngest sister was born.
0: Yes.
1: When they were in Burr Oak, Iowa.
0: So during that time period, they only lived in the hotel for 3 months. And then they moved out of the hotel because it was a pretty rough place. There were gunshots that were fired into the hotel. And so Paul Ingalls said, nope, we're moving.
1: We're out of here.
0: And so they moved into an apartment up above the Mercantile Store on Main Street in Burr Oak. Now, that original building is no longer there. However, it has been rebuilt and is the visitor center that you see if you go into Burr Oak. But yes, the hotel, though, the Master's Hotel and the museum there, that is the original building where the Laura Ingalls Wilder family lived. And it is the only childhood home that Laura's family lived in that is still on its original foundation and on the original land.
1: Yes, obviously you can visit other homes that she lived in other states, but they were moved from their original location.
0: Well, and they aren't even the real homes. They're recreations, including the one in Minnesota and

0: And you can see the home that she lived in her later life.
1: So Burr Oak is ruining all the secrets that all of these other museums want to
0: if you visit these other museums, that they'll be honest with you. And they'll be like, listen, this is a recreation, or this is what we think the home looked like. But yeah, so it was very interesting to go up there and see all the stories. And another fact that I didn't realize, I think I learned this at some point, but I had forgotten it. Laura Ingalls Wilder didn't write her Little House on the Prairie book series until she didn't get first published until she was 65 years old.
1: Wow.
0: 65 years old is when she was first published.
1: It just goes to show that you can accomplish great things even later on in your life.
0: You really can. And then there were all these letters. School children of all ages would write to her and thank her for the amazing stories. And so she would write back every school child that wrote her a personal letter.
1: Aww.
0: Until there were too many letters. And then eventually they had to go to a form letter, which of course she would sign and personalize to each child. But they had examples of those writings and her letters in the museum. So there was a lot of fun stuff to see. So it's a 2-hour drive up to Burr Oak. But the cool thing is, Decorah's right on the way. Decorah's a beautiful town. If you've never been there, the home of Luther College and the home of the best burger in the state of Iowa in 2026 at Dixie's Beer Garden.
1: I told you when you were going, I said, hey, while you're up near Decorah, you should try that restaurant, because how often do you get up there?
0: Yeah. And we had lots of people reach out to us and be like, hey, there's Babe's Pizza in Decorah.
1: Yep.
0: There was another pizza place in Ossian that someone had recommended. But I'm like, listen, Brain wants a burger. And so we stopped at Dixie's Beer Garden. It was a beautiful day. We sat outside in the beer garden and had our burger. I had a burger. Carly had a chicken sandwich.
1: And I want you to tell people exactly what you told me when you described your burger on Saturday to me.
0: It was so good that I will forever judge future burgers in my lifetime by the first bite of this double smash burger at Dixie's.
1: You said it was so good that for the rest of your life, now all burgers will be compared to this burger.
0: Cannot
1: and you grew
0: it.
1: Up on a cattle farm.
0: I did. And I had great burgers growing up my entire life, but nothing compared to it's just a smash burger, and it's crispy around the edge, but yet the burger was still juicy.
1: You said there was some sort of sauce on there.
0: There's a smash sauce on the bottom. I mean, cheese and lettuce and pickles and tomatoes, and it was just...
1: You said it was worth the 2-hour drive there.
0: That alone was
1: just to get the burger.
0: That alone was worth the clogged arteries I no doubt have. I don't care. It was so good. So yeah, if you are into history, if you're into the Little House on the Prairie book series or TV show, check out the museum in Burr Oak. I've got a few photos and things of that nature up on our app and website.
1: Burger photos too.
0: One burger photo. That's all you need. You're lucky I took a photo, because I was so damn hungry. I was just like, give me it. I got to eat it. Wait, I got to take a picture. Cortland would yell at me if I didn't take a picture. You can read more about it on our station app and website. It's Brain and Cortland.
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0: Just after 7 on a Monday, it's Brady and Cortland. It might not be the news you want to hear, but there is an excessive heat warning that goes into effect at noon and just goes through Wednesday. So there's that.
1: Great.
0: I'm going to sweat through so many shirts this week. I'm just not looking forward to laundry. What we are looking forward to, though, is giving away Post Malone and Jelly Roll tickets. 4 days of giveaways. Our last 4 pairs of tickets coming up. Your first chance to win coming up at 7:10. And what are we doing this week, Cortland?
1: We're playing Two Truths and a Lie, all about Post Malone.

number one for new country. It's Brainy Cortland. I'm going to help you beat this heat and humidity with some free concert tickets. Post Malone and Jelly Roll going to be in Ames July 17th. You could be there too. Your chance to win tickets right after Keith Urban and Days Go By.

0: Number one for New Country, Keith Urban and Days Go By. Good morning. It's Brain and Cortland. Days are flying by. Earlier this morning, I thought it was already July. No, we're not quite there yet, folks.
1: No.
0: It is 4th of July week, however, so we're almost to July, and that means we're getting closer to that huge show coming July 17th to Jack Trice Stadium in Ames. It's Post Malone with Jelly Roll.
1: This is going to be a really fun show.
0: Massive show.
1: It's one of the ones I am most looking forward to this summer. And so we're going to play a game called Two Truths and a Lie, all about Post Malone.
0: Okay. All right. This will be fun. I don't know a whole lot about Post.
1: Neither did I until I started putting together these facts. So we are going to read you three facts about Post Malone, but one of them has been changed just a little bit to make it a lie, and you have to figure out which one it is.
0: Okay, sounds simple enough. Here are your three quote-unquote facts this morning.
1: Number one, Post Malone created his stage name using an online rap name generator. Number two, Post Malone was born on the 4th of July in 1992. Or number three, Post Malone almost became a professional metal guitarist.
2: Yeah!
0: Sorry.
1: That sounded like Hulk Hogan, so.
2: Yeah, brother!
1: Sorry. All right, here we are one more time. Number one, Post Malone created his stage name using an online rap name generator. Number two, Post Malone was born on the 4th of July in 1992. Or number three, Post Malone almost became a professional metal guitarist.
0: So interesting. Which one of those is the lie? If you know, be caller number 10 right now at 365-3698 or in the Cedar Valley, 833-4985. And you could be going to see Post Malone and Jelly Roll with your country concert leader. Good luck. It's Brandon Gordlin.
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0: little younger.
1: Brock, congratulations. You're going to see Post Malone and Jelly Roll in Ames on July 17th.
2: Awesome. Thanks a lot, guys.
1: You are welcome. Yeah. Little did we know when we were planning the contest this week that it's Post Malone's birthday on Saturday.
0: That's awesome. It worked out really well. So, yeah, Post Malone created his stage name when he was a teenager.
1: That is amazing. I never knew that story.
0: So, Malone, that part of his name is entirely made up.
1: Okay.
0: But his last name, his full name is Austin Richard Post. So that's where Post came from. And then they just added Malone into it. Also, he had auditioned for a professional metal guitarist role. He was applying for Crown the Empire, which is a metalcore band.
1: Yeah.
0: But during his audition, his guitar string snapped.
1: What?
0: Which made him alter his course.
1: Okay. And now he's being played on country radio, which I think is amazing and never saw it coming. But teaming up with guys like Morgan Wallen helps too. Here's I Had Some Help. It's Brandon Cortland.

number one for New Country. It's Brandon Cortland. Hey, we're not done giving away tickets yet this hour. If you want to go to County Line Country Fest in Prairie du Chien, a pair of weekend passes are yours. Your chance to win right after Low Cash in Hometown Home.

0: by the way, and it's Monday, Tuesday, Wednesday, Thursday. We don't have a show Friday.
1: Yes, reminder that because the 4th is on Saturday, hopefully a lot of you get Friday off too, so we do. It's Brandon Cortland.

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4: The TV9 First Alert forecast. Plenty of heat and humidity this week with high in the lower 90s. Winds as well today, south 15 to 25. Tonight's slight chance of storms will drop to the 70s. Tuesday, not as windy, but still warm with a high in the lower 90s. From the TV9 Weather Lab, I'm Justin Roberts.
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Purdue Country. It's Brain and Cortland, and coming up next, Cortland's trip to the Cedar Valley. Not the restaurant she was intending to go to, but still a good trip nonetheless. Details after Kane Brown.

0: has been recommended to me by several people. It's very highly rated. And so that's where we ended up going. And when you go into Carpenter's Diner, you actually have to go right to the back of the restaurant where they have a long hallway with a bench that spans the length of the hallway. And you don't put your name on a list or anything like that. You just sit down in the next spot on the bench.
1: Okay.
0: And then as people get moved to their tables, you just scooch down. So when we got there, we were all the way standing in the back of the hallway by the kitchen.
1: Wow.
0: And we were like, oh no.
1: So how long was the wait?
0: It honestly wasn't bad. I think we waited like 20 minutes.
1: Yeah, I mean,
0: they moved people in and out very quickly.
1: It's Sunday. It's breakfast.
0: Oh, yeah.
1: Places are going to be busy.
0: We knew we were going to have to wait wherever we went. And we were talking to some of the people in line and they were like, you see how long this wait is? How long this line is? That's how you know this place is good. Because people are willing to wait.
1: That's the other thing. Yes. If people are waiting for the food, you know it's great. And you told me that you had some of the best breakfast food that you've ever had at this restaurant.
0: I have grown up going to diners with my grandparents, like small family-owned diners where you can get standard breakfast items. They've got their traditional menu and that's what they do.
1: Yep.
0: And they know how it works. And this is truly one of the best diner breakfasts that I have ever had in my life. And all I had was basically a Denver omelet, but instead of ham, I got the steak. And then I had hash browns with cheese on them and sourdough toast.
1: Oh, yeah.
0: And it was so good. The hash browns were like fiery hot. They were crispy on the outside. They had the perfect layer of cheese on top. And then they were soft and perfectly cooked in the middle. I couldn't even finish all the hash browns because there were so many.
1: Yeah, I'm looking at some photos online here. And yeah, the servings are, they look pretty healthy.
0: Okay, well, did you see a picture of the pancakes?
1: So I haven't seen the pancakes yet.
0: Biggest pancakes I have ever seen. Like bigger than a plate.
1: Man.
0: My friend got the blueberry pancake. She got one.
1: That's all you need.
0: And she took half of it home. That's how ridiculously big. Here, I'll show you a picture real quick. That's the size of a pancake.
1: That's huge.
0: It's
1: like almost hanging over the plate.
0: It is. And it was thick and fluffy. And yes, I did try some. But both of my friends who got pancakes ended up taking the majority of their pancakes home.
1: I can't imagine why.
0: Because they were so enormous. And it was also like really inexpensive. I think my entire meal was like $16.
1: Yeah.
0: No big deal. Like, wow. And the service was fast. And they have that place running. It is a well-oiled machine.
1: Yeah, their rating on Facebook, first of all, is like 98%. Yeah, their Google rating is really high, too, and that's why.
0: Well, this is a family-run restaurant. They opened in the 70s, and there used to be 5 locations, and then they closed in 2012 until the great-grandson of the original owner was old enough to reopen one of the restaurants with his great-grandfather's recipes.
1: Man.
0: And that's when they ended up reopening, because I guess when they ended up closing the restaurants initially, his grandparents did, he was only 15. So he couldn't,
1: take over.
0: Yeah.
1: A little early.
0: So yeah, they reopened and they have all the OG stuff. And man, it is so good. Well worth the wait.
1: All right. Once again, it's called Carpenter's Diner in Waterloo. Okay.
0: Very, very good.
1: All right. So there you go. Cross June off the list. Now you've got all July to come up with someplace else to visit up in that area.
0: Yeah. And there are some places we've been looking at in Waverly and Denver and LaPorte City. So hopefully we'll be able to go to one of those places depending on the day of the week.
1: Cedar Valley restaurant suggestions. 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

0: The Freedom Festival is back for the summer, June 25th through July 4th, as we celebrate the 250th anniversary of America. 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

0: number one for New Country. It's Brady and Cortland. Don't forget, it's a Good Vibes Monday. Got something you want to celebrate and talk about? 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
1: I'm a redneck, 'cause I drink beer and I dip skull. Guess I'm a rambler.

0: Just after 8 on a Monday, it's Brain and Cortland. And like we said, it's a good vibes Monday. If you did something fun over the weekend, looking forward to something this week, let us know about it. 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
1: There's a million ways to reach us, and we want to hear about your good news.
0: Starting the week off with some positivity. Also, country quickies on the way, including details on that huge Alan Jackson final concert in Nashville.
1: Taylor Swift got booed, I heard.
0: Yeah, it was just a video message, but I don't know. People are stupid. Anyway, if you didn't get to Nashville to see the show, they recorded it. It's going to be on TV eventually, so hang in there. Right now, time for our national anthem, brought to you by our friends at Dun Dun Services.
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0: number one for new country. It's Brandon Cortland. Country Quickie's on the way in a few moments, including Kenny Chesney. Canceled a couple shows at the Sphere because of the 4th of July holiday. Or was there another reason?
1: Or was he invited to a wedding?
0: A certain wedding.

0: 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This is Brain and Cortland's Country Quickies.
1: Well, when you talk country music, no name bigger than Alan Jackson. And of course, over the weekend, Saturday night in Nashville at Nissan Stadium, his final live performance. The concert was called Last Call, One More for the Road. A four-hour show full of course, songs from Alan, tribute performances. And I'm sure you've seen clips on social media, some really awesome moments. Carrie Underwood was there. Eric Church performed. There were also recorded messages sent in from the likes of Taylor Swift, Ella Langley, and Reba McEntire. Now, as far as some of the most talked about performances, Alan kind of getting choked up towards the end of the final time he'll ever sing the song Remember When, which is, of course, a song he wrote in honor of his wife and their marriage and relationship. Special appearances included George Strait, Luke Bryan, Luke Combs, Eric Church, Miranda Lambert, and more.
2: Lainey Wilson looked really good.
1: Lainey Wilson was there. So now, if you didn't get to go to the show, we weren't there. Don't worry, the entire thing was recorded. It's going to be a primetime special. It'll air on NBC later this year with next day streaming on Peacock. Stay tuned for more details. But what an amazing send-off for Alan Jackson.
2: All right, so you know how Kenny Chesney canceled two of his shows at the Sphere in Las Vegas shortly after they were announced?
1: I vaguely remember that, yeah.
2: Yeah, well, there's a theory that he did that not so fans could celebrate the 4th of July family traditions.
1: What?
2: But because he was invited to a wedding.
1: Oh, which wedding was that?
2: Not just any wedding, Brain. The wedding of Taylor Swift and Travis Kelce.
1: Okay.
2: So Kenny Chesney and Taylor are reportedly still close. He was supposed to take her out on tour with him when she was in the early stages of her career. But the tour was sponsored by a beer brand, and because Taylor wasn't 21, he couldn't do that. But yeah, he still helped her out financially during that time, and they have continued to keep in touch. So when he canceled his Sphere show on July 3rd and 4th and cited that it was because he wanted himself and others to be able to celebrate the holiday, many people thought, wouldn't he have thought about that prior to setting those dates?
1: Yeah, I think so, maybe.
2: Well, the hypothesis is that he may have canceled for the Swift-Kelce wedding, which he didn't know about at the time, because the wedding is rumored to be a multiple-day affair that will take place this Friday and Saturday at Madison Square Garden. So, is he going? Did he cancel for those reasons? We don't know.
1: Cortland, why do you think I'm off the rest of the week?
2: Oh, are you going too?
1: I can't say.
2: You going to crash Taylor Swift's wedding?
1: Well, if I do, you'll hear about it in the news, that's for sure.
2: Oh, yes, I will.
1: Yeah. All right, if you're not familiar with social media influencer Justin Danger Nunley, he's racked up nearly 10 million followers, and he's also doing a lot of good with his platform, including making the final wishes come true for a fan that is battling cancer. Her name is Mariah. She was receiving treatment in California, but the treatments unfortunately didn't work, and so she was put into hospice care in California, though. And her home is in Alabama. Aww. So because of her illness, she's not allowed to fly commercial. So she reached out on social media pleading for help. And that's when friends of Justin got them in contact. Justin then got into contact with one of his famous friends, which is country star Chris Young. I didn't know that. So Chris Young got a hold of some of his connections with the company called AeroMedVac and arranged for a special medical transport for Mariah from California to her home in Alabama so she can be with family members in her final days. I mean,
2: that's so sweet.
1: I just don't know how you can be not a fan of either of those people. So Chris Young and Justin, thanks so much for doing what you do. That was awesome.
2: And finally, Brain, you never know who's going to pop up on stage in Nashville.
1: You really don't.
2: After Riley Green helped out with the Alan Jackson concert at Nissan Stadium over the weekend, he decided to head over to his Nashville bar, Loser's Bar and Grill. He's been known to surprise bargoers with his presence from time to time, but this time he brought another surprise guest with him, Kevin James.
1: Okay.
2: Kevin apparently got up on stage with Riley and they sang Don't Mind If I Do with Kevin singing Ella's part.
1: What?
2: And he did have the lyrics up on his phone so he could do it correctly. Yeah. But the video is all over the internet and it's pretty funny if you want to check it out.
1: Kevin James, I mean, come on.
2: Not the duet we were expecting.
1: Not the one we asked for, but the one we got. All right, those are your quickies this morning. It's Brain and Cortland.
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1: A better life with Dr. Sanjay Gupta.
2: Osteoporosis affects millions of people in the United States and around the world. It's a disease that basically causes someone's bones to become weak, brittle, and porous, which can increase their risk of fractures. Now, the good news here is there are things you can do other than, or in addition to, taking medications to prevent fractures before it's too late. One is to up your intake of calcium and vitamin D. You also want to eat more protein. One functional medicine dietitian told us that that helps build muscle, and if you're building muscle strength, then you are also building bone strength. You want to be mindful of your workouts. The best ways to build bone density, one therapist told us, are going to be resistance exercises like lifting weights, and also exercises that make your bones take a bit of an impact, such as jumping or even running, just loading the bones a little bit more. I'm Dr. Sanjay Gupta, helping you live a better life.
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Brandon Cortland on a Good Vibes Monday. We want to hear about the good things going on in your life. 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Starting the week off with some good vibes. Right now, Ella Langley and Shoes in Texas.

0: country. It's Ella Langley in Choosing Texas. Brandon Cortland, good morning. Welcome, everybody, into a Good Vibes Monday. Listen, we complained about the weather. I get it. It's summer. It's going to be hot and humid this week. But
1: I'm never going to stop complaining about the weather. Get used to it all summer.
0: Okay, can't wait. I'm gonna try and moderate my complaining. But I mean, we're all in the same sticky bathwater. So sorry, that was bad. All right, let's focus on good things. Some positivity to start the week off. What do you got?
1: I would say that our trip to the Linn County Fair was definitely a highlight of my weekend.
0: Fun time, no doubt.
1: Had some fair food. Those mini donuts with the strawberry vanilla glaze were just chef's kiss. It's the only way I can describe it. I also went to Pride in Cedar Rapids for a little bit on Saturday. I've got a lot of friends who are part of the LGBTQIA community.
0: Had some friends that went and said they had a great time.
1: So, I bought a bunch of trinkets and stickers and stuff I didn't need to spend my money on, but it felt right. And then on Sunday, of course, I got to go visit my friend in Cedar Falls, and we went to breakfast in Waterloo, and it was fantastic. Then we went over to

0: Reader's Cup, which is becoming one of my favorite places in downtown Cedar Falls. And we got more stickers and books and coffee, so.
1: Stickers. You like stickers, huh?
0: I ended up taking a nap. Yeah, I've actually, so you know the cabinet that you bought me for Christmas a few years ago, the record cabinet?
1: A few years ago. It's been almost a decade probably, hasn't it?
0: Not that long.
1: Okay, sorry.
0: But you open it up, and now the walls of the inside are covered in stickers that I've bought from places all over Eastern Iowa. It's awesome.
1: So Carly and I went up to the Laura Ingalls Wilder Museum in Baroque on Friday. That was a lot of fun. Ate way too much fair food on Saturday, as you have accurately described here at the Linn County Fair.
0: Let's see. Tenderloin, corn dog,
1: Jurassic
0: cheese fries, ice cream, mini donuts. Did I get it all?
1: I will never understand anyone who doesn't love corn dogs. Man, that was a good corn dog.
0: Are you referring to me?
1: No.
0: Because I don't like corn dogs.
1: You're okay. I'm going to turn your mic off. No, I'm joking. But I'm going to focus on something I've got coming up this week. Now, I may be jinxing myself, but my good vibes is that, first of all, tomorrow's my last work day this week.
0: Yeah, we get it.
1: But
0: not technically, though. You have to work on the 4th of July with me at the pancake breakfast. Just saying.
1: Not really working. We've discussed this. But my wife, Holly, has the work the entire week off.
0: Wow.
1: And so
0: now, she has the week off, or if she gets a call, she'll still probably go in.
1: No. I told her, I go, you are not doing or thinking flowers at all this week. You are on
0: vacation.
1: Except
0: for the ones in your own greenhouse.
1: That's right. Tend to your own plants and flowers. So I think she's just really looking forward to
0: a metaphor for life.
1: To decompress.
0: Tend to yourself for a week.
1: That's right. Watch your garden.
0: What helps you flourish?
1: Why do you talk like that, Brian?
0: You need to bloom.
1: That's right.
0: I feel like we're doing a weird nature documentary.
1: Stop touching my statement. All right, if you have something to share on a Good Vibes Monday, feel free to call us at 365-3698. 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
0: Pictures. We love pictures, yes. Especially of dogs and babies and other
1: food
0: cute stuff.
1: I mean, come on. We'll take it all. It's Brandon Corlin on a Good Vibes Monday.
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2: TV9 First Alert forecast. Plenty of heat and humidity this week with a high in the lower 90s. Winds as well today, south 15 to 25. Tonight, slight chance of storms will drop to the 70s. Tuesday, not as windy, but still warm with a high in the lower 90s. From the TV9 Weather Lab, I'm Justin Roberts.
3: Oh, I don't know what the temperature is.
4: 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It's hot already.
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4: Let me check my armpits. Yep, it's sweating.
3: Ew.
4: Good vibes Monday.
3: Get your hands out of your armpits.
4: I can't.
3: This is supposed to be a good vibes Monday.
4: Yeah, that sucked, didn't it? Sorry. All right. Hey, we want you to share some of the good things going on in your life. We got a message from Lee in Fairbank on our station app. Just said it was an awesome weekend with awesome music, and then sent us some pictures from Chase Matthew at the Linn County Fair in Central City.
3: Yes.
4: Yep, great show. A lot of people saying lots of great things about Chase and Terry Clark.
3: Also, shout out to Kim, who said we're resting up for our first camping trip of the season this weekend, and she posted some photos of her puppers who look like they are just ready to go.
4: Yeah. Well, Jay from Waterloo checking in. And he's going to be setting off some fireworks this week. I think a lot of people are going to be doing that. But Jay says
3: people were already doing it this weekend. So.
4: Yeah. Jay says that he lights his off and he remembers his father who passed away 7 years ago on the 4th of July. So Jay has a different reason for setting them off. But please do so safely and responsibly.
3: And not
4: to Jay
3: at
4: and everyone.
3: 2 a.m. in a residential neighborhood.
4: Oh, I don't know. Nothing says freedom like angering your neighbors, right? Right.
3: Tater, they don't bother me so much as they bother Tater.
4: Barry goes through the stratosphere when he hears a loud noise. There was a big boom over the weekend, and he was off the couch and on my bed in 20 seconds. It was like,
3: you're going to have to get him some meds for the 4th of July, probably.
4: Did you say him some meds?
3: Yeah.
4: Can I get him some meds and me some meds?
3: Huh? I mean, do you really need some?

0: number one for new country. It's Brandon Cortland on a Good Vibes Monday, sharing the good things going on in your life. And oh boy, we have to send a shout out to Julie on our station app, who included a couple of photos of, I'm assuming it's your dog, Julie. My grand dog, Chevelle, won first place in her division at Doc Dogs this past Saturday.
1: Doc Dogs.
0: And there's some pictures of Chevelle in action. Awesome. Great job, Chevelle.
1: Also, Mindy said that she went to go see Toy Story 5 with her daughter yesterday. Oh, and awesome. It was a great movie. I have heard nothing but good things about Toy Story 5. I just don't know that I want to be an adult in a movie theater without a child sobbing.
0: So. Well, there'll be plenty of adults who go without children.
1: Maybe wait
0: a few more weeks. Listen, my friend Bob shared a picture that he shared with me over the weekend. His girlfriend Jimmy made picanha steak.
1: Yes.
0: With homemade chimichurri sauce. Holy smokes. If you want food photos.
1: I mean, that's
0: perfect.
1: A little too rare for me.
0: Yeah, although there are some cuts that look a little... I don't know, man. That looks pretty darn good.
1: It looks really good.
0: I ain't going to play about any of that. Jamie, we're coming over.
1: Yeah, I would love a home-cooked meal. Thank you so much. Also, we got a photo from Lisa who said, "This is my good vibes from last week. My daughter got married on the 20th. Aww. It was a beautiful day, and we're so happy for them."
0: Congratulations. That's awesome.
1: Beautiful dress, too.
0: You want to share something with us on a Good Vibes Monday? We still got some time.

0: brother in Denver. First ever time out in Colorado. He says one of the highlights was going to a concert at Red Rocks. Wow, that would be a highlight. I've never seen a show there either. What an amazing venue, right?
1: It's my goal to eventually see a show there. Actually, one of our old coworkers, Carrie Mack, she's living in Colorado
0: now.
1: Yes,
0: she is.
1: And we were planning on maybe going to see her early next year. Not in the winter, because I don't want to go to Colorado in the winter.
0: No.
1: But maybe sometime in the spring.
0: A message from Haley, who says, went to Pride Fest as myself and had an awesome time and ran into some friends. That's awesome, Haley. Glad it was a great time for you at Pride Fest.
1: Everybody seemed to be in such a good mood there.
0: I love that.
1: It was awesome.
0: Also got a message from Gary that says, Gary and Nancy celebrated 55 years of marriage last Thursday.
1: Wow.
0: And Gary goes, she's still beautiful.
1: Oh, that's so sweet.
0: That's nice, Gary. Nice touch. Congratulations, also, guys.
1: Dawn said, we're going to see Jelly Roll at Summerfest on Saturday, her and her bestie.
0: Yeah.
1: I'm actually really looking forward to Jelly Roll and Post Malone, which happens to be on the same week that I'm going to see Tyler Childers in Des Moines.
0: Oh, my gosh.
1: It's going to be a big concert weekend. And then after that, the next week, we've got the Great Jones County Fair. Three more shows. Boom, boom, boom. Back to back to back.
0: I'm going to Co-Wetzel on the 17th at the Delaware County Fair, and I bought a Co-Wetzel hat. It came in the mail.
1: You couldn't just wait until you got there?
0: It's not like from his tour merch. It's from a company that...
1: So you're going to get another hat, is what you're saying.
0: No, I'm going to try not to.
1: Maybe a shirt.
0: I'm going to try... I want a shirt.
1: You're probably going to need another shirt.
0: I want a Co-Wetzel shirt that says naughty things on it. Is that bad?
1: I mean,
0: am I too old for that?
1: No.
0: If I need to grow up, Cortland.
1: No, you had one from when we saw Eric Church at the Great Jones County Fair. You were told you weren't allowed to wear it to work anymore.
0: Yeah, I know. That was fun. I was a younger brain back then.
1: Oh, yeah, like 10 years ago.
0: That's
1: so much different.
0: That is different.
1: You're still the same to me.
0: Okay.
1: You're still just as immature as you've always been.
0: That part will never change. You're right. Hey, thanks for the calls and comments and app messages on a Good Vibes Monday. Keep sharing. 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

0: Country from Riley Green and Thomas Redd, it's Half of Me. Brandon Cortland, wrapping it up here on a Monday.
1: Yeah, you only have 2 days of work this week. Go ahead, say it.
0: Tomorrow is my Friday. Mm-hmm. I mean, now that you mention it, it does seem like it's, okay.
1: Okay.
0: Yeah, although I'm sitting here sweating in an air-conditioned studio, so it's not like, what am I going to go out and do?
2: You have to mow your lawn. I did mine over the weekend, so.
0: Yeah, I'm going to split it up. Maybe I'll mow the front tonight and the back later tomorrow. I don't know.
1: So it'll be a clean cut in the front, party in the back.
0: Yeah. Oh, I love the lawn mullet. I got no problems with that.
1: Lawn mullet.
0: Are you kidding me?
1: Well, here's the thing. My backyard grows faster than my front yard because there's shade in the backyard, whereas my front yard has no trees in it, so it's just sun beating down on the grass all the time.
0: I know. Ours is the same. We've got a little shade in the back, and the front is just scorched earth. But, man, the front's growing, too. Stupid rain. Sorry. All right. Dad joke to get us out of here and into the humidity.
1: All right, Brain. How do trees get on the internet?
0: They log on.
1: Yeah.
0: All right. I'm really branching out into some new territory.
1: Nice. Okay. See what you did there.
0: All right. I'm going to shut up.
1: These jokes are really growing on me.
0: I know. I'm going to shut up so we can leave. All right. Sorry. Back tomorrow, bright and early at 5 a.m. Until then, so long.

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Yeah, there's not a lot of people that like Monday, but we can kind of sort of help you be okay with it. Hey, good morning. It's Jess. I'll be on the job with you today. Just bringing you all of your favorite new country and ultimately making this Monday get out of the way. You're listening to 98.1 K-Honk.

Hey, it's Jess on the job with you. You know there's $500 waiting for you on our app? Yeah, tap on Summer Sizzle. You can get your hands on a $500 Visa gift card. We are 98.1 K-Hawk.

0: 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Well, say a prayer for Bailey Zimmerman. That is Chevy Silverado. It is Jess. I'm on the job with you. Rough week last week for Bailey. We saw the felony charges that came against him for the damage to the hotel, not paying for his liquor bill. I mean, just a lot. And he's addressed it. He has gotten on social media. He's been very honest about it, making his apologies and so on and so forth. You know, there's a lot of artists that talk about getting too famous too quickly. Or too young. Like, even Riley Green was like, man, if I was famous like this in my 20s, it would have been a disaster. Ella Langley, you know, she's talked about not doing it right the first time around. She took a break last year and it completely changed everything for her. I think Bailey might benefit from that.
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1: We're so happy to be here. Thank you for choosing us to knock out this Monday. And thank you for keeping us extra close with our app on your phone that allows us to spend every waking moment with you. Because we love you, not because we're clingy. Here's Jason Aldean. Don't tell on me.

Okay, you've seen Dan and Shay crashing these weddings recently. You know, they're asking for permission to crash the wedding before they do. What if the next wedding that they crash is actually Taylor Swift's? Okay, that would be awesome.

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Not too long ago, we gave you a chance to see Megan Maroney in Nashville on her sold-out Cloud 9 tour. A big congratulations to Mallory Menard, who's going to be checking out the show. And of course, sending us all those photos and videos, right, Mallory? Because we want to feel like we got to do this trip with you. 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

you're already thinking about quitting time. Actually, to be honest, you're probably still talking about this past weekend and thinking about this past weekend, wishing that it never ended. But this is our reality. We do have to do some work. But hey, we'll get you to quitting time quickly. I promise. Kenny Chesney's here now. It's I Go Back. 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

celebrating 250 years of America with the music that tells her story. Country lives here. 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

98.1 K-Hawk. It's Corey Kent with Cole Wetzel. It's Rocky Mountain Low. Hey, it's Jess. I think even if you're not watching the World Cup, you're watching the World Cup. Those videos are all over social media. Have you seen the one with the stadium singing the Take Me Home, Country Roads, John Denver? 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
1: 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Alan Jackson played his final show ever this past weekend at Nissan Stadium in Nashville, and Taste of Country was there. We were in the crowd, and we've got exclusive stuff on the Alan Jackson concert at tasteofcountry.com. Then tonight, how about a chance to win a $500 Visa gift card just for being a good person? 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

Well, Riley Green does have a new album that's going to be coming our way this year. He said there's some superstar collaborations on it, some pinch me moments. You know, he's got Toby Keith's vocals on this one. It's Think As You Drunk. We are 98.5.

Cathedral gave us a new song last week. It's called Hands Up. Very personal to Jelly Roll. It's like highlighting three pivotal moments in his life. His first show that he went to, his imprisonment, unfortunately, but also his faith. Check out the lyrics on our app. Just

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1: The Iowa State Fair might not be until August, but they're already making plans what sculpture will stand beside the butter cow.
2: Since 1996, a butter companion piece to go along with the butter cow has been displayed. And last week, the Iowa State Fair announced that this year's companion piece is titled Meet Me at the Pepsi Clock.
1: The iconic butter cow sculpture is also going to the Smithsonian later this year. A replica is part of an exhibit called State Fair's Growing American Craft that will open September 7th. 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

still can't believe that Lainey Wilson sang Love Story with Taylor Swift this last week in Nashville. I mean, the two are pals. We saw them snapping photos at a couple of award shows. Can we get it?

The lunch hour is here, and while you got a little time on your hands, get in to win a $500 Visa gift card on our app. Just tap on Summer Sizzle. 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
1: Well, we love a good collab around here, don't we? Ella Langley, Morgan Wallen, I Can't Love You Anymore. And speaking of good collabs, we just got a new one from Parker McCollum and Leanne Womack. It's a duet of his song Killin' Me, which they did perform at the ACM Awards.

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0: Blake Shelton and Gwen Stefani finally home. You know, they both had residencies in Las Vegas, and now they're back in Oklahoma, enjoying the great outdoors and all the flowers that they have been planting. 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
1: If you showed up, I wouldn't let you in.

I gotta say, you made a good choice having us with you today. 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We got you. We'll pick up the pace.

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1: Sadly, Come & Go's no longer exist in Iowa. They've been replaced by Maverik, who bought out the chain in 2023. So then, why are they still selling Come & Go merchandise?
2: Although there are no more Come & Go stores left in Iowa, it's being reported that Maverik locations are selling merchandise for the defunct brand, despite the fact that it no longer exists. On Maverik's website, Come & Go hats, t-shirts, and hoodies remain available for purchase.
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Carrie Underwood is here now. It's Blown Away.

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0: Brooke. Well, that song is going to be a part of a new album from Kenny Chesney. It's called Carry On. My name is Jess. I'm on the job with you. He just gave us this news last week. His new album is called Silver Sands Marina, and it's coming out on September 25th. He even dropped the title track of that song, so we're getting another taste of this new project, which he says was built with human emotions that make us feel alive. Can't wait to hear that one from Kenny. And, you know, he's got that Las Vegas residency that he's doing this summer as well. Don't be surprised if he sneaks in a new song during one of those sets.
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Okay, name a song that feels like it's the song of the summer. Kind of anthemic in a way. I think this one is a strong contender. Morgan Wallen, don't.

This song quickly becoming one of my favorites from Zach Top. I think I say that about every Zach Top song, though. It's South of Sanity. We are 98.1 K-Hawk. Blame.

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2: Since 1996, a butter companion piece to go along with the butter cow has been displayed. And last week, the Iowa State Fair announced that this year's companion piece is titled Meet Me at the Pepsi Clock.
1: 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A replica is part of an exhibit called State Fair's Growing American Craft that will open September 7th. 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

thinking Lainey Wilson might be popping up at Taylor Swift's wedding. You know, they sing one song together on stage in Nashville on like a random night. And well, now I've just got them being besties forever.

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there's nothing like all your favorite new country all in one place. We're happy to bring that to you. It's Jess on the job with you. Jordan Davis, it's Tucson Too Late. I didn't

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Thanks for letting us hang out with you. Cedar Rapids, number one for new country.

know if you remember, but years and years ago, there's an artist that, got a big break to open for a couple of artists in country music. One of those artists being Rascal Flatts. You may recall back in the day, they were supposed to take Eric Church out on the road with them. And well, one thing led to another. Eric no longer on the tour. And Taylor Swift came in. And the rest, as they say, is history. Do we think that she's going to be coming back to her roots? We'll talk more in less than 10.

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1: Well, Taylor Swift going back to her roots recently, singing Love Story with Lainey Wilson. That's I Knew It, I Knew You. It was in Nashville at the Travis Kelce event that he puts on, the Tyden University. Listen to this.

0: it was great to see her back on stage and singing a song that really kind of catapulted her career. I think she may do another country album. I'm just putting it out there. I feel like she's going to get married, do a country album, and then disappear for a little bit and try to live a normal life.
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Hey, it's Chrissy. Hope you're having a great day. Let's get you through the last couple hours of your Monday workday with Luke Combs, Keith Urban, Zach Brown Band. And for Kelsey listening on her earbuds at her desk, it's Ella Langley. Thanks for having us on.

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0: Chrissy, I want to know, what's the best thing you did or saw over the weekend? It could be something little or something major. Colleen said her oldest son graduated from high school and she was very emotional. Ben told me on the app that he watched his granddaughter take her first steps. Wow, that's great. Chris said he bought a power washer and not only power washed the house, he did the concrete walkway and anything else he felt like doing. He said he put the power into power washer. Thanks for sharing those. We're coming right back.
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Speaking of same boat, Sam told me on the app that the best thing he did over the weekend was buying a brand new fishing boat. He said he was saving up for a whole year, and he said she's a beauty. I bet. Here's Radley Green.

I want to shout out all of our first responders. Thank you for doing what you do and keeping us all safe. Police, fire, EMTs, nurses, doctors, all of you are amazing. And thanks for listening.

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1: 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They've been replaced by Maverik, who bought out the chain in 2023. 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

0: 60s. 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

The video of Carrie Underwood. She posted a neighbor's ranch. Their fence has a small American flags on each post, and it seems to go on for miles. It truly is a stunning video. 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

I'm Chrissy, and this one speaks to me today because I pulled my shoulder reaching for a bowl in the cabinet. You know it. It's Toby Keith, As Good As I Once Was.

John hit me up on the app to tell me the best thing he saw this weekend was his brother coming home from the Army. That is awesome. Thank him for his service from us, please. Here's Jason Aldean.

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Chrissy, Kane Brown had quite the scare. He was golfing and got hit with a ball in the side of his head. He has a major concussion and 23 stitches in his ear. He's okay. It was an accident. Nobody meant to do it. And you can see pics and read more about it on our app right now.

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That was a song Eric Church forgot the lyrics to when he was with Kenny Chesney at the Sphere last week. Luke Bryan once said, if you just mouth the word watermelon, watermelon, when you're lip syncing, it'll look like you know the words. That's a good thing, except country artists always perform live. Here's Luke now.

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I'm Chrissy, and Tammy told me the best thing she did this weekend was watching her daughter graduate. It goes by way too fast. Here's the perfect song for you. It's Kenny Chesney.

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It is officially your drive home with me, Chrissy. Chris Young has officially opened his bar called Famous Friends in Nashville. He's calling it a sports bar, and it's in Midtown, right near Riley Green's bar. Here he is now.

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We do both. 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

0: That's the latest from Luke Combs, Be By You. Luke Combs is the country music choice for athletes. It turns out world champ Knicks player Mitch Robinson said how much he loved country music, specifically Luke Combs. He said the other guys don't listen to country, but Luke heard about it and sent him a bunch of merchandise. So that was pretty cool. Also, the USA men's soccer team coaches, they all love country music. In fact, they get together the night before a big game and hang out and listen to Ella Langley, Kenny Chesney, Lainey Wilson, and yes, Luke Combs. Maybe that's the secret. The Knicks won. Maybe our U.S. soccer team will win too. All to do with country music and Luke Combs. You never know.
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It's Chrissy. Thanks for hanging out with me today. I'm sending you a hug through the radio just in case you need one. Remember, you never know what someone is going through, so be kind. Here's a new one from Dan and Shay. It's Say

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1: The Iowa State Fair might not be until August, but they're already making plans what sculpture will stand beside the butter cow.
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1: The iconic butter cow sculpture is also going to the Smithsonian later this year. A replica is part of an exhibit called State Fair's Growing American Craft that will open September 7th. 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

celebrating 250 years of America with the music that tells her story. Country lives here. 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
1: 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For tonight, partly cloudy skies, a low of 77, mostly sunny, hot and humid tomorrow, a high of 93, heat index above 100. Partly cloudy tomorrow night, low of 74, more hot and humid weather Wednesday. That's your TV9 First Alert Forecast. I'm meteorologist Corey Thompson on 98.1 K-Hawk.
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0: again, Evan Paul has your Taste of Country Nights each weeknight, and always your favorite artists stop by. Tucker Wetmore told him that he made the trip to move to Nashville with his mom. You can check out the story right now on our app.
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0: Ever tried balancing a dozen eggs in one hand while hopping on one foot? Or maybe juggling cats while riding the unicycle? Sounds ridiculous, right? But guess what? That's exactly what texting while driving is like. Your human brain only has the capacity to focus on one thing at a time. So when you're behind the wheel, give driving your undivided attention.
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forgot that he's going to be a judge on The Voice this season. He's everywhere. Boot Barn commercials, touring, hosting the CMA Fest. Love his new one featuring Toby Keith. This is Think

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0: That's right. After all the bars are closed on Taste of Country Nights, hard to think about a bar on this Monday night. We're just trying to get through it, right? It's Evan Paul. Hang on, I got you. I got Luke Combs coming up. Morgan Wallen's on the way. Now, Kenny Chesney cranking up American Kids on Taste of Country Nights.
1: Double wide quick stop, midnight tea, top jack in her cherry coat town. 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Yellow dog school bus, kicking up red dust, picking us up by